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7: Morning, I'm Jackie Lim. Another update out of Nepal, where two Australians have been found alive overnight. The federal government says it still holds serious concerns for the 36 Aussies unaccounted for amid the flooding disaster. It comes as a team of 40 drone operators make their way to the disaster zone to help with search and rescue operations.

0: A showdown is brewing over Labor's migration plans, with fears tighter visa rules will lead to further staff shortages. It comes as our top economists say the housing crisis is so deep it could take a generation to fix. An undersupply of homes combined with high rates and high costs locking many young Aussies out of the market. Shadow Treasurer Tim Wilson on Seven says amid the desperate need for tradies to build houses, skilled migrants should not be turned away.
1: We absolutely believe that the migration program should be focused on the skilled trades that Australia needs for our national interest.
0: Hawaii is bracing for the impact of a powerful storm. Hurricane Lowell is a Category 4 system, packing winds of up to 225 k's an hour. It's expected to hit sometime this weekend. Gen Z could be driving Australia's brick-and-mortar retail revival. New Snapchat research shows 44% are shopping and spending in-store more than a year ago, outpacing every other generation. Researchers say young shoppers are increasingly looking for real-world experiences and social connection. And feminist author and activist Gloria Steinem has died at the age of 92. She's widely regarded as one of the most influential figures in the fight for gender equality.
2: Sharky Sports Bar, your front row seat to live sport.
0: In sport, the NRL's oldest rivalry will be set aside tonight to honour Rabbitohs star Jai Arrow amid his MND diagnosis. The beloved Bunny will notch up his 100th game for the club. Club CEO Blake Solly telling Seven it's going to be an emotional evening.
3: We just want him to celebrate those last moments he gets to run out with his teammates and enjoy the adoration that he's well earned.
0: And the AFL finals continue tonight with the Blues and Cats to go head-to-head. Hawthorn took the first spot in the prelim, defeating the Dockers last night. That's the latest in news and sport.
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5: On the eastern Eyre Peninsula, a cloudy one with a very high chance of showers becoming less likely this afternoon, with a chance of a thunderstorm as well, with some north to northeasterly winds 25 to 35 kilometres per hour, increasing to 40 kilometres per hour before turning west to northwesterly 20 to 30 kilometres per hour later on this afternoon. Top temperatures in Cleve and Kimber both for 23. On the lower Eyre Peninsula, a partly cloudy one with a very high chance of showers becoming less likely this afternoon, with a chance of a thunderstorm throughout the morning and into the afternoon as well, with some north to northeasterly winds 15 to 25 kilometres per hour, turning northwesterly 25 to 35 kilometres per hour this afternoon, with top temperatures in Coffin Bay and Cummins 23, and Port Lincoln with a top today at 22. And stay up to date with all the latest weather information at magic899.com.au.
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0: It's the Backstreet Boys, and they are Larger Than Life on Magic 89.9, the EP's hit music station. Brett with you on your Friday, leading you into the weekend, and hopefully not leading you astray either. We've got plenty of hits coming up for your workday, the final workday of the week, unless, of course, you're working on the weekends. Stella Lefty coming up right after this.
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10: Morning, I'm Jackie Lim. Two more Australians have been found safe in Nepal. It takes the total number of Aussies who remain unaccounted for in the flood-stricken region down to 36. Treasurer Jim Chalmers telling the ABC a desperate search continues.
11: I can confirm that two more Australians were located overnight. That would be a huge relief to the loved ones of these two Australians who've been located. But we still have very serious concerns for the 36 Australians that we haven't been able to locate yet.
10: One of Australia's leading economists says there's no quick fix for the housing crisis. NAB's Sally Auld warns affordability challenges could take a generation to sort out, with supply shortages continuing to push prices out of reach. The comments come as NAB predicts house prices across the capital cities could decline by around 7%. State and territory governments are preparing to challenge proposed changes to private health insurance rebates for those

0: Over 65. It sparked fears thousands will drop their insurance altogether, increasing pressure on already stretched public hospitals. Health ministers are meeting in Sydney today. And Father's Day is this Sunday, and ANZ has revealed around $750 million will be spent on dads this weekend. Matt Bowen from ING tells Seven cinema tickets and dining out are among the popular choices this year.
1: Bookstores and news agencies, they're up 25% on Father's Day weekend last year, so plenty of books being given out for dad, maybe some lotto tickets as well. Takeaway alcohol, that was up about 20%.
2: Ampol Hallett Place, best takeaway curries in town. Phone orders and takeaway.
0: In sport, Jai Arrow says he's looking forward to running out for his 100th NRL match tonight. He'll lead the Bunnies out for their final home and away clash against the Roosters. Switching codes, and the Cats and Blues do battle tonight in the AFL's first elimination final. And Nick Kyrgios has accepted a 1-month ban for testing positive to cocaine, given he was initially suspended in August for failing a drug test at an ATP tournament in June. He'll be allowed to compete again from today. The penalty was reduced for agreeing to enter a treatment program. That's the latest in news and sport.
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4: Starting off in Arno Bay, the low tide at 109 at 0.87 of a metre, the high tide at 4 o'clock at 0.94 of a metre. Tatumbi Bay, the low tide at 12.09 at 0.95 of a metre, the high tide at 25 past 2 at 0.99 of a metre. To Sheringa Beach and the high tide at 12.56 at 0.81 of a metre, the low tide at 8.37 tonight at 0.21 of a metre. And Port Lincoln, the low tide at 11:30 at 0.79 of a metre, the high tide at 2.07 at 0.91 of a metre.
2: 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Weather Watch. Weather Watch.
4: Expect partly cloudy skies with a few showers around for the morning, easing throughout the middle of the day. Northerly winds will freshen and swing northeasterlies throughout lunch. Temperatures will climb quickly, reaching around 18 to 21 degrees by early afternoon, with tops near 22 degrees. For the latest in weather information, head to magic89.9.com.au.
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0: It's Bryan Adams, Run to You. One of those great throwback tracks on Magic 89.9, the EP's hit music station. Now, Will and Woody, they hit the airwaves from 5 o'clock today, and they are celebrating Western Star's 100th birthday. Now, Western Star, they make some delicious butter. Original salted, and they've got a big celebration coming up, of course, for their 100th year, their 100th their centenary celebration, if you want to put it that way. You could win in this. All you need to do is nominate for the chance to receive an unforgettable surprise from the boys themselves. In true Will and Woody style, they're going to make a surprise appearance by hiding inside a giant cake and popping out to help celebrate a special moment. 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Plus, you'll also win $1,000 if they select your loved one to surprise. It's brought to you by Western Star. Say it with a star.
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0: Yes, Fragma coming up. Also, Two Unlimited. Y'all ready for this? And, of course, plenty more coming up in the Throwback Lunch on Magic.
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16: 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State and Territory Health Ministers are gathering in Sydney today with a growing aged care crisis expected to dominate talks. States and Territories are set to push Federal Health Minister Mark Butler for urgent action on hospital bed block. More than 3,600 patients are stuck in public hospitals despite being cleared to leave, largely due to shortages in aged care and home support packages. The floodwaters may be receding in Nepal, but aid agencies say the trauma is only beginning for many children. World Vision National Director Roslyn Gabriel says emergency support and counselling are now a key focus of the recovery effort.
17: World Vision will be looking to see how we can support them in our programs. We prioritise children first and women, and we make sure that when we are distributing things, that women and children are at the beginning of the line.
16: 36 Aussies are still unaccounted for, with Australia sending a special drone team to help with search and rescue efforts. The UN is warning the current El Niño could be the strongest we've seen since modern records began. The agency warns it'll increase the risk of floods, drought and extreme heat, with the weather pattern expected to hang around until at least February. The online generation is going offline. New Snapchat research reveals almost half of Gen Zs are shopping in-store more often and spending more than they were a year ago. They're significantly outpacing every other generation, with four times the number of store visits than baby boomers. And Aldi has claimed the title of Australia's most trusted supermarket for a third straight year.

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1: In sport, Alex de Minaur's US Open campaign is over. Australia's top-ranked player has been knocked out in the second round, suffering a straight sets defeat to his Dutch opponent in just under 3 hours. And Titans star Jaden Campbell will notch up his 100th game milestone in tonight's clash against the Dolphins. In tonight's early game, the Roosters battle the Rabbitohs in what's set to be an emotional affair as Bunny star Jai Arrow prepares to mark the end of his NRL career with a 100th club appearance. That's the latest in news and sport.
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3: On West Coast waters, expecting northerly winds and becoming a variable below 10 knots in the early afternoon. Seas below 1 metre, the swell southwesterlies to 3 metres. On central waters, expecting variable winds about 10 knots, seas below 1 metre, the swell southwesterlies to 3 metres. And on Spencer Gulf waters, north and northeasterly winds to 15 knots, becoming a variable about 10 knots by the middle of the day, seas below 1 metre, the swell south to southwesterlies below 1 metre, increasing to 1.5 metres south of Cowell to Wallaroo.
0: 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Weather Watch.
3: Expect partly cloudy skies with a few showers around for the morning, easing throughout the middle of the day. Northerly winds will freshen and swing northeasterlies throughout lunch. Temperatures will climb quickly, reaching around 18 to 21 degrees by early afternoon, with tops near 22 degrees. For the latest in weather information, head to magic89.9.com.au.
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0: Thanks to Macca's Port Lincoln.
3: Yep, let's do this, shall we? Thanks to Macca's with the Throwback Lunch. Macca's is giving Aussies the chance to win free Macca's for life with the McGold card. Head to the My Macca's app for all the details on that one. While you go and check that out, I'm going to get the throwback hits on and let's do it right now. Fragma kicking us off.

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It's the Throwback Lunch on Magic for Macca's Port Lincoln.

0: There we go. Toy Unlimited wrapping up the throwback lunch and get ready for this. 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Now, the throwback lunch, of course, is thanks to Macca's. 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

0: 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Hey, g'day there, Brett with you on your Friday. And if you've got any kind of celebration coming up, you know, it can be a an intimate gathering for two where you really want to shine things on and make it look all lavish and maybe pop the question. Or if you want to take it one step further and have a huge party, I tell you, there is a local business that can help you plan out the perfect party at the Celebration Hub at magic899.com.au. And while you're there, why not get yourself registered as well? You could win yourself 6 bottles of Lincoln Estate wine valued at $150. Now, you've got to be over the age of 18 to enter. And you can experience the beauty of the Eyre Peninsula at the Glen Forest Tourist Park. That part is open for all ages. Go and check it out.
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0: 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Wrapping things up for me for your Friday arvo, Katie Wright Dynamite. She'll be stepping in the chair. Well, actually, no, she'll be sitting on the chair. She'll be stepping into the studio after 1 o'clock news, sport and weather. Have yourself a great day. Have yourself a great weekend as well. 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
12: Hello, I'm Monique Crichton. A team of 15 fire and rescue specialists has left Sydney bound for flood-ravaged Nepal. Jeremy Futrell from Fire and Rescue New South Wales has told the ABC the aim of their mission.
13: They've got a range of remote sensing tools on there which will help them sort of look through the dirt, so to speak. I guess it'll allow them to understand where the dirt is, where the structures are, and help guide the decision-making for the local emergency management authority.

0: authorities to understand where they can put their resources.
1: It comes as two more Australians were found safe and well, leaving 36 on the missing list. More cases of bird flu have been confirmed in New South Wales. The H5 strain has been found in Terns in Port Kembla, Sydney's Northern Beaches and Coffs Harbour. State health ministers have held talks with their federal counterpart over changes to private health rebates, warning it'll increase pressure on public hospitals. But Mark Butler has been quick to push back.
2: Have a look at the government's modelling. Have a look at the independent modelling done by the University of Melbourne. Rather than simply accepting arguments that in the past have been shown to be self-serving from the insurance industry.
1: They've also been pushing for more federal funding for home care packages with the aim of moving elderly patients out of public hospitals and into aged care beds. And hundreds of thousands of dollars worth of rare wine has been stolen from storage depots across three states. The wine was being held in secure vaults and monitored 24/7.
3: Ampol Hallett Place. Best takeaway curries in town. Phone orders and takeaway.
1: It'll be an emotional night at a sold-out Allianz Stadium. Jai Arrow leading the Bunnies out for his 100th for the club against the Roosters. He says he's looking forward to it after being given special dispensation to play following an MND diagnosis.
4: Yeah, pretty nervous. Yeah, mate, I'm really sorry.
1: That's thanks to Seven. And Dane Sweeney's become the Aussie to watch at the US Open after reaching the third round with a four-set win, while Alex de Minaur lost his second-round match in straight sets. That's the latest in news and sport.
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7: Showers will be easing this afternoon, although there's still a slight chance of a late thunderstorm heading for a top of around 22 degrees with fresh northwest winds tonight. Skies becoming partly cloudy with an overnight low near 9 degrees. Tomorrow is cooler with a possible morning shower and tops around 17 degrees. For the latest weather information, head to magic899.com.au.
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0: 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Katie Wright, Dynamite with you. Hello. Hope you're doing lovely. 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Grab a cup of tea and get through your afternoon with me. It is your Friday, 4th of September. $170. $170 is the jackpot total today. 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So all thanks to Boston Bay Diner. Lucky Fiver on the way. Nick Kershaw on the way with Wouldn't It Be Good. And Banners with Someone to You on the Eyre Peninsula's hit music station, Magic 89.9.
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1: 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Thanks to Boston Bay Diner. 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D for dog, H for Harry, 161-361-951. 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D for dog, H for Harry, 161-361-951. Now, if you missed that, you're thinking, what number did she just say? 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Good luck with the Boston Bay Diner Lucky Fiver. 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Olivia De Rodrigo on the way right now. It's Pearl Jam with Better Man on the Eyre Peninsula's hit music station, Magic 899.

0: Magic 89.9 Topic with Breaking Me, Katie here. Hope you're doing great. Happy Friday, 4th of September. So we get through our work day together. Harry Styles, Harry High Pants. He's always wearing great high pants, isn't he? Harry Styles. He's on the way with American Girls. American Girls. It's not about, when you kind of just listen without listening, you know what I mean, not active listening, you might think, be confused like me and think it's just about him being into American Girls because you just keep hearing American Girls, American Girls. But it's actually about all his mates marrying American girls and then him being sad that all his mates are moving to America. You know that feeling I think you hit in your 30s and you're like, everyone starts marrying up and some of them moving away and you're like, oh, where's my friendship group gone? Harry Styles on the way, as well as INXS on Magic 89.9.
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8: Hello, I'm Monique Crichton. 36 Australians are among the 4,200 people still missing in flood-ravaged Nepal and Tibet. The mission to find them is being boosted by the addition of 15 fire and rescue experts from the East Coast. They've left Sydney today on a 14-day mission, along with a range of remote sensing tools. Labor's Jim Chalmers faced the media earlier after two other Australians had finally made contact.
9: Good news that two Australians have been located overnight. We are concerned for the 36 who are still unaccounted for.
8: That's thanks to the ABC. An attempt to smuggle 163 native reptiles from Sydney to Hong Kong has landed a 21-year-old man in court. It's alleged 38 packages were intercepted between December and March, with the likes of blue-tongued lizards and Cunningham skinks hidden in parcels of leather bags and slippers. Weather experts have sounded a dire warning on the impact of a super-sized El Niño.
10: This El Niño will deliver a major blow to communities, economies and supply chains across the globe. So many sectors will be affected. Agriculture, trade, fisheries, health, water resources.
8: That's Celeste Salo from the World Meteorological Association. Virgin Australia is flying high. The airline has once again been named the nation's most trusted travel and tourism brand, according to Roy Morgan. And it was a four-way split in Powerball last night. The $20 million shared between winners in New South Wales, Queensland and Victoria.
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8: In sport, Geelong and Carlton face off tonight in an elimination final at the G. The winner will play the Dockers next up after Fremantle was outclassed by the Hawks in Perth. It's a doubleheader in the NRL with the Roosters facing the Rabbitohs and the Titans taking on the Dolphins. And Aussie Nick Kyrgios is free to compete in tennis once again after accepting a one-month ban for testing positive to cocaine. That's the latest in news and sport.

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2: Showers will be easing this afternoon, although there's still a slight chance of a late thunderstorm, heading for a top of around 22 degrees with fresh northwest winds tonight. Skies becoming partly cloudy with an overnight low near 9 degrees. Tomorrow is cooler with a possible morning shower and tops around 17 degrees. For the latest weather information, head to magic89.9.com.au.
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0: Magic at a 99, Alex Warren with Passenger. Katie Wright, Dynamite with ya. Alex Warren will be in SA next week performing at the Adelaide Entertainment Centre on the 9th of September. So, you know, you might be a huge fan and be making the trip to Adelaide for that. 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
7: Hello, I'm Monique Crichton. Relief in Nepal with a second person rescued from a hydropower tunnel 9 days after the area was ravaged by catastrophic flooding. The first was pulled alive from the tunnel hours ago with images showing the man being carried from the site on a rescuer's shoulder. 36 Aussies are still unaccounted for with the death toll passing 1,200. Days on from CommBank's grim housing value prediction, NAB has issued its own, saying it could take a generation to make home ownership affordable again. Shadow Treasurer Tim Wilson telling Nine high taxes, high costs and a supply issue are causing the drop, but it's happening at the wrong end of the market.
8: The data shows the drop in house prices is at the top end, not at first home buyer entry level housing.
7: We're being urged to roll up our sleeves and donate blood this World Leukemia Day. Cancer patients use 34% of donated red blood cells, 17 times more than accidents or trauma. Tributes are flowing for feminist icon Gloria Steinem following her death. The 92-year-old remembered as a fearless trailblazer, with Hillary Clinton, Nancy Pelosi and Billie Jean King among those to honour her. And Robert and Bindi Irwin have posted on their social media to mark the 20th anniversary of their dad's death. Bindi sharing a video of Steve talking about her birth, where the wildlife warrior declares himself the proudest father on the face of the earth. Her brother Robert marking the anniversary with a photo of himself as a baby with his dad, saying, "Your legacy is forever."
6: Ampol Hallett Place. 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Phone orders and takeaway.
7: In sport, Alex de Minaur has endured his earliest US Open exit in 5 years. The sixth seed crashed out in straight sets in the second round. That leaves Dane Sweeney as the last Aussie standing in the men's draw. He's $400,000 richer after reaching the third round. And the San Francisco 49ers have touched down in Melbourne ahead of next week's blockbuster at the MCG. They'll take on the LA Rams in the first ever regular season matchup here in Australia. That's the latest in news and sport.
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10: Arno Bay High Tide, 4 p.m, 0.94 metres low tide, 10:29 p.m, 0.41 metres. Tumby Bay High Tide, 9:50 p.m, 0.43 metres low tide, 5:50 a.m, 1.54 metres. Sheringa Beach low tide, 8:37 p.m, 0.21 metres high tide, 4:10 a.m, 1.02 metres. Port Lincoln low tide, 9:31 p.m, 0.33 metres high tide, 5:15 p.m, 1.39 metres.
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1: Showers will be easing this afternoon, although there's still a slight chance of a late thunderstorm, heading for a top of around 22 degrees with fresh northwest winds tonight. Skies becoming partly cloudy with an overnight low near 9 degrees. Tomorrow is cooler with a possible morning shower and tops around 17 degrees. For the latest weather information, head to magic89.9.com.au.
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0: Magic at 99.9 Disco Lines and Tinashe with No Broke Boys. Katie here. Happy Friday, 4th of September. Rolling through it together. Lots of tunes on the way for you. Right after the break, Inside 5. Got to hit play on Vance Joy. With Fire and Flood. 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
6: 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It's more powerful than you think. 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It can move you.

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6: Hello, I'm Monique Crichton. Relief in Nepal with a second person rescued from a hydropower tunnel 9 days after the area was ravaged by catastrophic flooding. The first was pulled alive from the tunnel hours ago, with images showing the man being carried from the site on a rescuer's shoulder. 36 Aussies are still unaccounted for, with the death toll passing 1,200. Days on from CommBank's grim housing value prediction, NAB has issued its own, saying it could take a generation to make home ownership affordable again. Shadow Treasurer Tim Wilson telling Nine high taxes, high costs and a supply issue are causing the drop, but it's happening at the wrong end of the market.
7: The data shows the drop in house prices is at the top end, not at first home buyer entry level housing.
6: We're being urged to roll up our sleeves and donate blood this World Leukemia Day. Cancer patients use 34% of donated red blood cells, 17 times more than accidents or trauma. Tributes are flowing for feminist icon Gloria Steinem following her death. The 92-year-old remembered as a fearless trailblazer, with Hillary Clinton, Nancy Pelosi and Billie Jean King among those to honour her. And Robert and Bindi Irwin have posted on their social media to mark the 20th anniversary of their dad's death. Bindi sharing a video of Steve talking about her birth, where the wildlife warrior declares himself the proudest father on the face of the earth. Her brother Robert marking the anniversary with a photo of himself as a baby with his dad, saying, "Your legacy is forever."
5: Sharky Sports Bar, your front row seat to live sport.
6: In sport, rivalry will be set aside tonight when the Roosters clash with the Rabbitohs. The rugby league community coming together to honour Jai Arrow. The beloved Bunny will mark the end of his NRL career by notching up his 100th game for the club following his MND diagnosis. And the AFL finals continue with a sellout crowd expected at the MCG to see the Blues and Cats go head-to-head. That's the latest in news and sport.
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9: West Coast waters, strong wind warning, winds north to northeast to 15 knots, turning west to northwest to 25 knots, winds reaching up to 30 knots in the late evening, seas around 1 metre increasing to 1.5 metres later in the evening, swell southwest to 4 metres, central waters, strong wind warning, winds north to northeast to 15 knots, turning northwest to 25 knots, winds reaching up to 30 knots in the late evening, seas around 1 metre increasing to 1.5 metres later in the evening, swell southwesterly 4 to 5 metres. Spencer Gulf waters, winds north to northeast 20 knots, turning northwest 25 knots. Seas around 1 metre increasing to 1.5 metres. Swell south to southwest 2 metres, increasing to 3 metres south of Port Neal to Port Victoria.
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9: Showers will be easing this afternoon, although there's still a slight chance of a late thunderstorm heading for a top of around 22 degrees with fresh northwest winds tonight. Skies becoming partly cloudy

0: with an overnight low near 9 degrees. Tomorrow is cooler with a possible morning shower and tops around 17 degrees. For the latest weather information, head to magic899.com.au.
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0: 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Happy Friday, 4th of September. 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Nikki, you're on Daisy on the way to make you feel even better with Sunroof. I got my head out the sunroof. 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

0: 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Caddy here. Hope you're doing great for your Friday, 4th of September. You know what? I've got tunes for you. That's what I've got for you. And I know you need them. They're instrumental, all puns intended, to keep us going, right? Backstreet Boys on the way, as well as Dua Lipa and heaps more. 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

0: 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Katie Wright, Dynamite here. Happy Friday, 4th of September. 5 p.m. is around the corner. New sport and weather on the way. Will and Woody are going to take you through with all the chats and all the tunes. 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
2: Hello, I'm Monique Crichton. There's hope of saving more hydropower workers from tunnels in flood-ravaged Nepal after two were rescued earlier today. At least 39 others are known to be inside, but how many are alive remains to be seen. Our PM has spoken with his Nepali counterpart to extend condolences for the 1,200 people known to have died. 36 Australians are among the more than 4,000 still missing. Mother Nature has left multiple states on edge leading into the weekend. Damaging winds are forecast in South Australia. There's a warning regarding moderate flooding in parts of Victoria and Tasmania, while Greater Sydney will be on alert for bushfires tomorrow. Angus Taylor claims some teachers are pushing political agendas in classrooms. The opposition leader backing classroom concerns raised by National Senator Matt Canavan, who believes political activism has made its way into schools. The comments have outraged Health Minister Mark Butler, who says teaching young boys to respect women is not woke. A Chinese national will face court next month accused of trying to smuggle 163 native reptiles from Sydney to Hong Kong. The 21-year-old's been linked to 38 packages containing shingleback and blue-tongue lizards, dragon species and skinks. And Katy Perry reckons she's found true love with former Canadian PM Justin Trudeau. She's labelled him supportive and uplifting, helping her through her breakup with Orlando Bloom.
1: Ampol Hallett Place. Best takeaway curries in town. Phone orders and takeaway.
2: In sport, Lions star Dane Zorko says the side is a little wary of Sydney despite missing a host of their stars through suspension. There was a lot of emotion from the Swans after their strong win over North Melbourne, and he's expecting more of the same.
3: The resilience they showed in that game and what I saw after that was a group that was determined and galvanised more than ever, and they want to go deep into this final series. And having that superpower that your team comes together like that and you're playing for one another is a really dangerous thing to have.
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1: 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Weather Watch.
5: Showers will be easing this afternoon, although there's still a slight chance of a late thunderstorm heading for a top of around 22 degrees with fresh northwest winds tonight. Skies becoming partly cloudy with an overnight low near 9 degrees. Tomorrow is cooler with a possible morning shower and tops around 17 degrees. For the latest weather information, head to magic89.9.com.au.

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1: If you think you can tell the difference between beer and soft drink just by the sound of the can opening, it's Can You Hear It?
2: I'm going to say that's a soft drink. Can you hear it? It's a
3: beer.
2: Can
3: you hear it? Beer. Does he know? Does he know? Does he know?
4: $10,000 will be yours if you get 16 cans in a row, which is the world record. Tracy, do we truly believe we can get there to 16 cans?
5: I'll try my best.
4: All right, Tracy, that's all we can ask for. Let's go for can one.
5: Oh. God. Okay. Beer.
3: Yeah,
1: Trace. Yeah, nice, Trace.
3: Outstanding.
1: Definitely wasn't a soft drink.
3: Yeah.
1: I don't know. Shocking didn't crack. Necessarily sound very beery, but it didn't sound like a soft drink. It was process of elimination, that one, Trace.
3: It was a shocking crack. That's on me, Trace. That's on me.
5: That's all right.
3: But well done. You got through. Here is can number two.
5: Soft drink.
1: Trace.
3: There you are, Trace. And there you are.
1: Tracy's found something.
3: What do you do with yourself, Tracy, for work, if you work, Trace?
5: I work in real estate.
3: Beautiful. Terrible time. Terrible time. Real estate. Oh, it's going the wrong way.
1: Not
3: but
1: a great time,
3: I'm sure
1: it?
3: You're a great agent, Tracy. I'm sure you're a great agent.
1: No, she's an agent. She might not be an agent.
3: Are you an agent, Trace?
5: Yeah, just for rentals, just property managing.
1: She's fine. The rental
3: market.
1: Fine.
3: Oh,
1: not a problem.
5: Yeah.
3: You're laughing. Righto, let's go for can number three, Trace.
5: Beer.
3: Oh, sorry, Trace.
5: Woo!
3: Sorry, Trace.
1: Nice to meet you, Trace.
5: Nice to meet you.
3: Oh, see you later. Let's go to Jackie.
1: That's all she deserves.
3: Jackie.
1: Rental, real estate rental agent.
3: Hey, everyone's got to make a crust. My dad was a real estate agent.
1: Yeah, but they're often not lovely people to deal with, aren't they?
3: Is that right?
1: Well, the rental real estate agent, Tracy seems lovely, but the amount of times I've been made to go back in and put putty in a hole in the wall.
3: They're just looking after the landlord.
1: You know,
3: my estate agent, who was looking after our place in Perth when we were renting, walked in on me. Yeah, crazy.
1: Doing what?
3: Guess what? Have a guess. The worst thing possible. With someone, not by myself. let's go to Jackie here. Let's go to Jackie.
6: Hello.
3: Jackie, let's just start cracking cans, shall we, Jackie? Here's can one.
6: Crack away.
1: Wow.
6: I think it's a beer.
1: No, Jackie. We're all rattled. We're all rattled. We've all got a mental image that we've made in our heads. It's hard to get past.
3: With my girlfriend.
1: Didn't know that.
3: With my girlfriend at the time.
1: I didn't know that. Yeah. So it was a booked inspection.
3: Yeah, I didn't know that. Obviously, I was in a share house and I wasn't across all the admin.
1: Really?
3: Anyway, he came in doing the tour. Boom. Straight into it. Because I was the first room on the right,
1: as
3: you remember.
1: Yeah.
3: Yep. Got it all.
1: Wow.
3: Anyway, let's go to a song.
1: Did he say anything?
3: He just went, whoop.
1: Imagine how many times that would happen being share houses.
3: Oh, yeah.
1: Opening that front door, you just never know what you'd get.
3: He never came back, though.
1: Never came back.
3: He was just
1: not surprised.
3: Ticked off the inspection and was like, I'm sure the house is fun. They seem happy.
1: Hey, if you want to play Can You Hear It, hope you're having a great drive home. It's beer or soft drink based on the sound of the can opening. Will and Woody.
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7: Hello, I'm Monique Crichton. Canberra's defended its record on aged care funding after holding talks with the states and territories over health. Concerns have again been raised about bed block within public hospitals, where beds are being taken up by elderly patients waiting for an aged care place. But Health Minister Mark Butler insists the increasing demand on the sector is just a reflection of our community.
8: As we see the oldest baby boomers start to enter their 80s, which is the peak age of aged care demand, we are seeing levels of demand increase that this country has never, ever seen before.
7: Human remains have been found near Port Augusta in South Australia, where search crews have been looking for a man missing since January. They're yet to determine if it's the person they've been seeking at Yorkeys Crossing. The rescue of two hydro workers in Nepal has given search teams some hope 9 days into the flood disaster. Another 39 were known to be with them inside tunnels cut off by the deluge. We heard from Jeremy Futrell from Fire and Rescue New South Wales earlier today as 15 experts left Sydney bound for the disaster zone.
9: They've got a range of remote sensing tools on there which will help them sort of look through the dirt, so to speak. I guess it'll allow them to understand where the dirt is, where the structures are, and help guide the decision making for the local emergency management authorities to understand where they can put their resources.
7: That's thanks to the ABC. And four people from New South Wales, Victoria and Queensland are now multi-millionaires. They had a share in last night's $20 million Powerball jackpot.
4: Sharky Sports Bar, your front row seat to live sport.
7: In sport, it's a sellout at Allianz in Sydney for tonight's clash between the Roosters and Rabbitohs. That's because Jai Arrow will farewell rugby league after 100 games for the Bunnies as he grapples with his MND diagnosis. The Titans take on the Dolphins in the other game. It's also a sellout at the G, where the Blues and Cats do battle in the AFL finals. And Dane Sweeney is the only Aussie left standing at the US Open after Alex de Minaur lost his second round match in straight sets. That's the latest in news and sport.
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11: To tomorrow's forecast and on the eastern air peninsula, cloudy one with a slight chance of a shower with some westerly winds, 30 to 40.

25 kilometres per hour, turning southwesterly 25 to 35 kilometres per hour in the early afternoon, then decreasing to 15 to 25 kilometres per hour in the late afternoon, with overnight temperatures tonight falling to around 11, with daytime temperatures tomorrow reaching between 16 and 20. And on the lower Eyre Peninsula, a cloudy one with a medium chance of showers most likely throughout the morning, with some westerly winds 35 to 50 kilometres per hour, tending west to southwesterly 15 to 20 kilometres per hour in the evening, then becoming light in the late evening, with overnight temperatures tonight falling to around 12 and daytime temperatures tomorrow reaching around 16.

0: Will and Woody, it's interesting. So Miley's dropped the surname. Did Madonna ever have a surname?
1: I'm sure she did at some stage.
0: She's just doing the Madonna model.
1: She's following it. Copy print.
0: Right, if you're going to follow someone,
1: yes,
0: follow Queen Madge. Does anyone call her Queen
1: Madge?
0: Yeah,
1: no, they call her Madge. I think it might be Midge.
0: Midge? The Midge or the Madge. Anyway, here's Freedom Fridays.
2: They may take our lives, but they'll never take our freedom.
1: I think Madge is a hop, skipping a jump away from another word, and I don't think that's it. I don't think she went with that.
0: I don't know who wrote this, but apparently, so it's Madonna Ciccione?
3: Not sure how it's pronounced, but yeah, that's her last name. Her full name is Madonna Ciccone. Louise Veronica Ciccione.
0: Ciccione. What is it, sir?
1: Well, in Italian, it works the other way. So the double C's are hard C's and the singular C's are soft C's.
0: So Ciccione.
1: Ciccone.
0: Ciccone. Madonna Ciccone. God, why'd she drop that? That's good. It's Ciccone. Anyway, it's Freedom Fridays.
1: Better than Madge, I tell you that.
0: I thought people called her Madge.
1: What's that? No.
0: I thought she got that a bit. Anyway, Freedom Fridays, we pitch a lot of ideas on this radio
1: show. I think it's
0: show.
1: Midge. Hang on.
0: It's
1: I'm going to have
0: Midge.
1: To look this up.
0: It's not. Hang on. Don't look it up. You thinking what I'm thinking?
1: What are you thinking? It's Midge.
0: It's over. Anyway, we pitch a lot of ideas. Thank you. That's a win to me.
1: Well
0: Sorry,
1: done.
0: I should have celebrated more.
1: Oh, I thought it was Midge.
0: You're wrong.
1: Sounds like an insect, doesn't it? You know those midges?
0: Yeah, you're thinking of a midgie.
1: Midgie,
0: which when they bite you. Horrific.
1: Yeah.
0: Anyway. We pitch radio ideas to our producers. They're the ones that choose what goes on the radio show. They reject a lot of ideas, so we get a chance every Friday to re-pitch an idea.
1: Mm.
0: Do you have one, Will?
1: I do.
0: Far away.
1: So you know this about me, but it's now getting to the point that I think that I borderline shouldn't be doing this publicly. So I'm colorblind.
0: Yes.
1: Right?
0: Yes.
1: Yeah. Which is very common. It's
0: really,
1: like 60% of men, particularly because, you know, I don't get too nerdy here, but it's X-linked recessive. So it largely expresses in men.
0: Yeah, yeah.
1: So
0: it's really funny watching Will try and pick bananas.
1: Well,
0: it's
1: this
0: my
1: is
0: favorite
1: what,
0: thing
1: this is
0: in
1: what
0: the world.
1: I was going to say.
0: Oh, yeah, great.
1: I can't. I cannot pick bananas.
0: Like,
1: I actually can't. It is kryptonite for me because I'm red, green, colorblind. Yeah. The shades of yellow and green, it's all the same color. Like literally. So Sam will say to me, can you get some bananas? And because this happened last week. She was like, get some bananas. And I was like, okay, this time I'm actually really going to concentrate and I'm going to get some good ones.
0: Yeah.
1: And because I'm sick of asking people in the store, because I have to go to them, is that yellow?
0: And
1: they
0: look
1: at me like I'm insane.
0: And you bend over and
1: I've got
0: right
1: to get as close as I can.
0: It. It's so good to watch.
1: It's horrible.
0: The amount of green bananas I've picked for you, like the dark green bananas. I'm like, yeah, mate, that is good to go. That is cherry ripe. Get a whole bunch.
1: And you only know when you crack it and the skin is like painted on.
0: Yeah.
1: Anyway.
4: Well, surely there's an app for that.
0: Oh.
1: What?
4: Like that you put your camera in front of the banana and it'll show it in a different color profile.
1: It just seems like, look.
0: That'd be cool.
1: It seems like a little bit too much effort. But anyway.
0: What do you want to do? What's your idea?
1: I was just thinking like if there are other things that other people who are functioning adults in society are so bad at. That they don't think they should be allowed to do it anymore.
0: Oh, yeah.
1: Like, what are you so bad at that you're like, I just don't think I should do that because I'm that bad?
0: Yeah.
1: Like my partner, Sam, can't turn left. Oh, sorry, she doesn't know her left. She's not Zoolander. She's not Zoolander.
0: She's not an Nambi Turner.
1: she does not know left from right. Like, she does not. It doesn't matter how many times I've been over it with her. It doesn't matter how many times she holds up the L's in front of her.
0: Can't do it.
1: If we're in a car and I say to her, turn left, she cannot do it.
0: Overthinks
1: it. I have to point to which directions she's going to go. I don't think she should ever take directions.
0: My wife should never be allowed to put a load of washing on, ever.
1: Is she that bad at it, though?
0: Like,
1: I'm talking about, like, you've got to be awful at it.
0: She loses a sock every time. Like, how can you be so consistent at losing a sock?
1: That's a big...
0: So that is just a ban. You should be banned from all grocery shopping, though, as well.
1: I've been banned. You know I have been.
0: Yeah, good.
1: I've been banned from supermarkets.
0: Good. I should be banned, I think, from recipes. I should be banned.
1: Yeah. You should be banned from anything in the kitchen.
0: I once tried to make... I lived in a share house. We'd rotate the cooking. Mm. I made my share house. I called it sous-fry. Which was a stir fry sushi, which meant that I put sushi in an oven. Like I bought sushi from a store and put it in an oven with a pre-made stir fry that I got from the butcher. And I was like, this is genius. Stir fry and sushi in one. Amazing.
1: Mm.
0: Anyway, everyone behind my back threw it in the bin.
1: Yes.
0: I didn't know that.
1: You should be banned from driving, I think.
0: That's a fair point. If Vic Rose is listening,
1: you are a really bad driver.
0: And if the authorities are listening, like, you are just
1: really,
0: doing that.
1: Really bad. There's a number of times I've been in the car with you and I've feared for my life.
0: Annalise, you want to talk about Will's driving?
5: Yeah, I want to pipe in a little bit. You should be banned from driving, Will.
1: You reckon?
5: Yeah, after you got back from Europe. I was driving on the wrong side of the road.
0: That's a flag. That's a real red flag.
1: Confidently,
0: mate.
1: I was driving the right side of the road.
3: Also on Dadventure, you got lost coming out of the hotel car park.
5: Twice.
0: Yeah. Boom. Look at that, mate. Look at that. Don't take a shot at the king.
1: Well, there's going to... Are you the king?
0: Yeah, I'm the king. I like this. Is there something you are so bad at? Or you can dob someone in. That's fun. Is there something that someone you know or you are so bad at that you should be banned from it?
1: Like, just take yourself out of the game.
0: Yeah.
1: Put your hand up and go, I can't do that. And I don't know why I keep trying to do that. It never goes well for me.
0: Yep. It's drinking for me at the moment.
1: Oh, that might get
0: not
1: a
0: good
1: bit,
0: at
1: that
0: it.
1: Might get a bit serious.
0: Not good at it.
1: We'll take your calls up next. Phil and Woody.
6: 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I love it. Good driving music. You can sing along and you've got a smile on your face.
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0: I spat on you?
1: Wow, what do we think, Maxie?
2: Was that gross?
3: Yeah.
2: Would you guys like one of those stuffed toys over there?
3: Yeah, I'm the dog.
2: Okay, let's
3: go. I want a dog too.
0: Yeah, okay, well, stand back, girls, because all dads need to do here is get one in the hoop. Oh, I didn't quite get it. And, oh. Not a problem. Not a problem. We're just warming up. Oh, oh.
3: That was not funny.
0: Oh! Who's getting a puppy dog? Who's getting a puppy dog?
4: Don't worry, we're going to get one. Don't you worry. We're going to get one.
0: We're going again, we're going again, we're going again. Hey, we're not going to leave here without that dog, all right?
4: Looks like he's trying for you now.
2: Don't worry. Yeah. Don't worry. We're going to get one.
3: We have one more, Daddy.
0: And there it is.
2: And there it is. And there it is.
4: Oh, he got it.
0: Your daddy. He's done it again.
2: It feels good.
0: It feels good to be the better dad.
5: But the pressure was on. I promised my daughter she would meet Batman and drive the Batmobile.
3: But when Batman is here, yep, and eats with me, I'll be hungry.
0: You'll be hungry if Batman eats with you?
3: Yeah.
0: I don't think we'll be eating with Batman.
5: Will our daughters finally meet their hero, or does Woody have some serious explaining to do?
6: She was in bed crying because she wasn't sure if Batman was going to say that he loved her back.
3: Where is he?
0: Gosh.
3: It's Batman.
2: Hi, Batman.
3: Hi.
7: What was your name, sweetie?
3: Maxie.
7: Your name is Maxie?
3: My name is Remy.
7: Nice to meet you, Remy.
0: You want to go in the Batmobile?
3: Yeah.
0: Okay.
6: Oh, my gosh.
3: Vroom, vroom, vroom, vroom.
0: See you, Batman.
3: I think Batman is my friend now. He said I'm a part of a crew and he loves me. He loves me and I didn't realise.
2: All right, here we are at the junior driving school. Woodrow, Bethany, loser, has to go on the big roller coaster. So to drive, press your foot on that pedal there.
0: Are you ready?
3: Yeah.
0: We're in a race against Max.
3: Max is our friend.
0: Of course Max is our friend. We're just having a friendly race. The key is we'll never hit the brakes.
4: You're going to eat our rubber. Let's do this thing.
2: Let's go, Maxie. Put your foot down, Muffin. You've got to keep your foot down.
0: Cheating, cheating.
3: You have to be our friend, okay?
2: That's it, Maxie.
0: Should we go left?
2: Have they gone the wrong way?
0: Whoa.
2: They went the wrong way.
0: Right, turn left, turn left, turn left.
2: Quick, let's go.
0: I think it was a draw.
2: Might mean that both daddies have to go on the roller coaster.
6: And we recorded all that audio on a GoPro, which went missing.
4: At the start of the show was missing.
6: At the start of the show was missing. The great news is, it has been found by the hotel we were staying at, which also suggests that it was actually Darcy who lost the GoPro.
8: Well, can I offer some new information?
6: Yes,
4: if it
6: Keen,
4: if it involves your mum.
6: Oh, that's a weird comment.
8: It
6: with
8: actually
6: no,
8: doesn't.
6: Weird comment with no context. Very weird comment with no context. Yeah, go on, Darcy. Go on, Darcy.
8: No, you know what? I don't even feel like it anymore.
6: Fair enough. Let's go to traffic.
8: Actually, I don't want to hear it.
6: Go on.
8: It was Joe's fault. It was in Joe's room.
4: Oh! Oh! Shots fired.
9: Darcy has a hot mum.
4: Yeah, he does. Hard to escape. All right. Thanks so much for everybody that listened to the Dadventure. 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
16: 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She is one of the most iconic celebrities of the 2000s. 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Somebody pinch me. 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Are we excited for this?
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16: 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Paris Hilton's going to be coming up. Plus, last week, if you remember, we were live in New York. What I didn't tell you last week on the show was that I got so sick overseas, I almost called an ambulance for myself. So coming up next, I want to know, did you almost end up in the emergency room overseas? I want to get to the juicy details. 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

0: We are live around the country, and this is The Smallsy Show. Now, tonight, she's celebrating this month her 20th anniversary of her debut album, Paris. And that debut single, Stars Are Blind. She is a business mogul. She is a mother. She is the original influencer. And she was very kind to, earlier this year, invite me over to her house. I can only tell you, going to Paris Hilton's house is exactly what you would expect it to be. Let's get her on the show.
1: She's iconic.
2: Never forget that everyone is a princess.
1: The original influencer.
2: Stylish and sexy, just like me.
1: And built a business empire.
2: I'm pretty good at it.
1: Oh, did we mention she's hot?
3: That's hot.
2: That's hot.
3: That's hot.
2: Hey everyone, it's Paris.
4: Hilton.
3: Hello.
4: Thank you for having me at your place.
3: Thank you for coming.
4: Or shall I refer to it as the Slivington Manor?
3: Yes.
4: You have spared no expense. Even the Wi-Fi network. Some people just out of the box just leave the code. You've renamed it. I appreciate that.
3: I'm very on brand and always.
4: In everywhere, may I just say. So credit to you. I'm not sure. Actually, you know what? Having watched the memoir, I do believe you'd be across all the detail.
3: That's how I've always been.
4: Yeah.
3: I think of every detail always with everything that I do.
4: Yeah. Congratulations on Infinite Icon, a visual memoir. This is going to sound like a weird question, but when people see it, they're going to understand it. When I knew I was sitting down with you today, I was very curious to know what Paris Hilton I was going to get, because I think in that first 5 minutes, like the mask comes off, and like credit to you for being so vulnerable in that opening scene.
3: Thank you. I really just wanted this to be the most real and vulnerable I've ever been on camera. And I feel like I've been such an open book
4: you know,
3: ever since my first documentary, where I'm feeling more comfortable just to be myself and show all the parts, even, you know, when it's hard.
4: Yeah, because I think this memoir goes through like everything and all of the bows in your string, or the strings, whatever that phrase is. All the hats she wears. Because we first met you as a socialite and a reality star, but then now there's entrepreneur, innovator, advocate, perfume empire, DJ, recording artist, designer, actress, model, chef. Have I missed anything? Oh no, New York Times best-selling author. She's a podcast host too.
3: I'm the ultimate multi-hyphenate.
4: Aren't you? Yes, that's multi-hyphenate, yeah. Mm-hmm. How's the podcast going? Because obviously I do this for a living. Do you need any tips?
3: I'm pretty good at it.
4: I don't doubt that.
3: I just have fun with it. You know, I just have people come over to the house and we talk about fun things and just make it like a girl's combo.
4: Does everyone come to you?
3: Yes.
4: Yeah.
3: They love it. It's fun to come here.
4: Absolutely it is. Also too, as I was coming here, I was like, it's a long way back to anywhere, to the supermarket. So like, if I was here, I would stay here too.
3: Yeah, I love it. It's the kind of house where you just have everything here, so you don't really need to leave. So only time I do leave is when I'm literally just going to the airport to fly somewhere.
4: Yeah, wow.
3: Mm-hmm.
4: And when you leave, the phrase is like warts and all. Like you see everything in the visual memoir. You sort of allow cameras access to the deepest, darkest parts of your life and your story. When you do step out, is she in full glam? Or will she just go incognito, baseball cap, no one's going to know it's me? Or is it like, get the cars, we're going in a big convoy?
3: No, when I am working, this is how I am. I'm glammed up. But if I'm not, which is not that often because I'm always very busy, I am always incognito. No makeup, just hair in a bun, hat, hoodie, sunglasses,
4: and people
3: tennis shoes.
4: Do they do a double take and go, I think that could...
3: They always know, no matter what. No matter what disguise I dress up in, people will always, I think they just feel the aura.
0: All right, more is coming up with Paris Hilton in a couple of minutes here in the Smallsy Show, including we're going to talk about the first time she came here to Australia and bought her best friend at the time, who was also her assistant, Kim Kardashian, along for the ride. The Smallsy Show is live tonight.
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1: So, Woods, I think the lies that I'm telling my daughter are catching up with me. When we interviewed Tom Holland, Spider-Man, yeah. And she was like, cool, Grandpa is Spider-Man.
0: And this is Woody.
1: So I told my daughter that I was a yodeling world champion, and she looked at me and like, wow, that's amazing.
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1: 13-1065, if you think you can tell the difference between beer and soft drink just by the sound of the can opening. It's Can You Hear It?
2: I'm going to say that's a soft drink.
3: Can you hear it?
4: It's a beer.
3: Oh, can you hear it?
5: Beer.
3: Does he know? Does he know? Does he know?
6: $10,000 will be yours if you get 16 cans in a row, which is the world record. Tracy, do we truly believe we can get there to 16 cans?
7: I'll try my best.
6: All right, Tracy, that's all we can ask for. Let's go for can one.
7: Oh.
6: God.
7: Okay. Beer.
3: Yeah,
1: nice, Trace.
3: Outstanding.
1: Definitely wasn't a soft drink.
3: Yeah.
1: I don't know. Shocking didn't crack. Necessarily sound very beery, but it didn't sound like a soft drink. It was process of elimination, that one, Trace.
6: It was a shocking crack. That's on me, Trace. That's on me.
7: That's all right.
6: But well done. You got through. Here is can number two.
7: Soft drink.
1: Trace.
3: There you are, Trace. And there you are.
1: Tracy's found something.
6: What do you do with yourself, Tracy, for work, if you work, Trace?
7: I work in real estate.
6: Beautiful. Terrible time. Terrible time, real estate.
1: Oh,
6: it's going the wrong way.
1: Not
6: but
1: a great time,
6: I'm sure you're a great agent, Tracy. I'm sure you're a great agent.
1: No, she's an agent. She might not be an agent.
6: Are you an agent, Tracy?
7: Yeah, just for rentals, just property managing.
1: She's fine. The
6: that's
1: rental
6: a great market.
1: Market. Fine.
6: Oh,
1: not
6: Christ.
1: A problem.
7: Yeah.
6: You're laughing. Righto, let's go for can number three, Trace.
7: Beer.
6: Oh, sorry, Trace.
7: No!
6: Sorry, Trace.
1: Nice to meet you, Trace.
7: Nice to meet you.
6: Oh, see you later. Let's go to Jackie.
1: That's all she deserves.
6: Go to Jackie.
7: Hello?
1: Real estate rental agent.
6: Hey, everyone's got to make a crust. My dad was a real estate agent.
1: Yeah, but they're
6: agent.
1: Often not lovely people to deal with, are they?
6: Is that right?
1: Well, the rental real estate nice. Agent, Tracy seems lovely, but the amount of times I've been made to go back in and put putty in a hole in the wall.
6: They're just looking after the landlord.
1: You know
6: my,
1: what I mean?
6: My estate agent who was looking after our place in Perth when we were renting walked in on me. Yeah, crazy.
1: Doing what?
6: Guess what? Have a guess. The worst thing possible. With someone, not by myself. let's go to Jackie here. Let's go to Jackie.
8: Hello.
6: Jackie, let's just start cracking cans, wow. Shall we, Jackie? Here's can one.
8: Crack away.
1: Wow. Wow.
8: I think it's a beer.
1: No, oh, Jackie.
6: Sorry, Jackie.
1: We're all rattled. We're all rattled. We've all got a mental image that we've made in our heads. It's hard to get past.
6: With my girlfriend at the
1: I
6: time.
1: Didn't know that.
6: With my girlfriend at the time.
1: I didn't know that.
6: Yeah.
1: So it was a booked inspection.
6: Yeah, I didn't know that. Obviously, I was in a share house and I wasn't across all the admin.
1: Really?
6: Anyway, he came in doing the tour. Boom. Straight into it. Because I was the first room
1: on the right,
6: as you remember.
1: Yeah.
6: Yep. Got it all.
1: Wow.
6: Anyway, let's go to a
1: Did
6: song.
1: Did he say anything?
6: He just went, whoop.
1: Imagine how many times that would happen being a... For share houses.
6: Oh, yeah.
1: Opening that front door, you just never know what you'd get.
6: He never came back, though.
1: Never came back.
6: He was just
1: he not
6: just
1: surprised.
6: Ticked off the inspection and was like, I'm sure the house is fine.
1: They seem happy.
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6: Heather's Curtain Centre has been making tracks and curtains in Port Lincoln since 1985. 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

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Magic.

0: I reckon, like, well, honestly,
1: I keep coming up with things I can't say.
0: You can't go wrong with inflatable pool for mine. Like, because when
1: okay. That was right in the line.
0: Because I assume the house is empty, right?
2: Like, yeah, and we're about to go into summer, aren't we?
0: Yeah, but I think put a pool in your living room. I think that's really fun. And then, like, you can tell people you've got a jacuzzi.
2: Oh, 100%.
0: It's the only time you can do it, Kaylee. Go and sort yourself out.
1: Also, if you've got a free house, like, yeah, I'd get something fun. Like don't make it a pool. Make it a slip and slide. Put it down the hallway.
0: Oh, do you have a hallway? Is there a hallway in your apartment?
2: There is, and you guys are icons.
0: Love this. I appreciate that.
1: Get it done. Thanks, Kaylee. Love that. Get a mannequin. Put that somewhere. Dress it up. Call it something. Put your hats on a mannequin. Like that's you got a fresh canvas.
0: Yeah. Get a bow and arrow.
1: Actually, Kaylee, have you painted any of it yet?
2: We haven't. We got the keys today.
1: Yeah. I'd get in there and like just cover a wall.
0: Paintball.
1: In
0: get paintball guns and invite a few friends over and do like a. Good. Actually, if you're going to do that, please invite me. That sounds like a lot of fun.
2: I will call again.
0: Okay, amazing. So,
1: Kaylee,
0: paintball fight in your new apartment. That's it, late.
1: Kaylee, you can have yourself two tickets to go and see Practical Magic 2. Enjoy.
2: Oh, amazing.
1: No worries, mate. You. Thanks for calling in. Yeah, Sandra Bullock and Nicole Kidman are back in Practical Magic 2 without Bette Midler. Only in cinemas September 10. Cherie.
3: Hello.
1: Hey, welcome to the open line 131065. If you want to come say good day, guys, Cherie. You've got an issue. You got a bone to pick with the boys.
3: Whoa. I've got beef with you. I don't know why you never pick me for the quiz. I call every. I'm a spammer. Maybe that's why.
0: Well, you don't have beef. You don't have beef with us, Cherie. You've got beef with outside. We don't pick the quiz player, but I can go to Joe here, who's sitting outside. Joe, why don't you ever pick Cherie for the quiz?
3: What? I'm pretty dumb. Like your chances of me losing.
1: Joe, because she sounds too smart.
4: Absolutely. Can't risk it.
1: I can hear it.
4: I don't know if you've heard, Cherie, but
1: you reek of intelligence. Yeah. Oh, yeah. There's a bit of that going on. Share prices dropped. Yeah, you're too clever, Cherie. You sound too smart.
3: I'll take it.
0: Can she play today? I mean,
1: I'm
0: giving you.
1: Let's do a little bit of a test here. You want to sound dumb, okay? So here, you've called in. G'day. Mm-hmm. I'll be the producer. Hi there. My name's Sean. I'm the producer for Will and Woody. Cherie, you want to play the quiz?
3: Yep. Calling for Cash or Crash.
0: Cash or Crash?
3: I'm just kidding because it's the wrong thing, you know, because I'm dumb.
0: And Cherie, you just got yourself the quiz spot for today. I'm going to hand you back to the producers. You're going to be playing the quiz in 10 minutes.
1: Good on you, Cherie.
0: What the hell is Cash or Crash?
1: Well, it's obviously not what another radio station does. Yeah, is that right? Annalise, you know, you're across the airwaves.
4: I don't know what that is. I know one's done that, but we should maybe do it.
0: We don't know who. Ben and Liam do Cash and the Crash?
4: I think it's Robin, Kip and Corey, potentially.
0: Robin, Kip and Corey do right? Cash
4: in the mornings, Brizzy?
1: Yeah, we love those guys. They're lovely people.
0: Let's go to Caden here on 131065. Caden, what do you want to talk about, mate?
5: I want to talk about Father's Day and all.
0: Yeah. Oh, yeah. Are you thinking about getting something for your dad and you're not sure what to get?
1: Caden?
0: Hey, Caden. What about Father's Day? Do you want to know about?
5: I just wanted to take a shout out for my dad.
0: Mate, go for it. Go for your shout out. Has he put you up to this? Is he holding a sign for you right now and telling you what to say, Caden?
5: No.
0: Okay. What do you want? Yeah, go on.
5: I want to say about like to all the fathers who have been like good to their kids and all.
0: Beautiful.
1: Nice message, Caden.
0: I love that. That's hit me, mate, because obviously Will and I are dads.
1: We're dads.
0: Thanks. What are you getting dad for Father's Day, Caden? What have you got him?
5: I've got him a pen and a fishing mug.
0: Fishing mug. Oh, buddy.
1: Fishing mug.
0: Outstanding.
1: Love a fishing mug.
0: Mate, I'd suggest going to Chemist Warehouse. Fragrance sale on now.
1: All right, mate. Don't make it a sponsored. But he's going for the heart. You just can't turn that off, can you? Look at you.
0: Sorry, I can't.
1: You're a corporate king.
0: I can't.
1: Just get in there. Caden, it's been nice to meet you, mate. Caden, you can have $100 in jockey vouchers to go and spend on dad as well. You can go and get him some jocks as well.
5: All right.
0: Is it weird buying your dad jocks?
1: All right.
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0: spat on you.
1: Wow, what do we think, Maxie?
2: Was that gross?
3: Yeah.
2: Would you guys like one of those stuffed toys over there?
3: Yeah, I'm the dog.
2: Okay, let's
3: go. I want a dog too.
0: Yeah, okay, well, stand back, girls, because all dads need to do here is get one in the hoop. Oh, I didn't quite get it. And, oh. Not a problem. Not a problem. We're just warming up. Oh, oh.
3: That was not funny.
0: Oh! Who's getting a puppy dog? Who's getting a puppy dog?
4: Don't worry, we're going to get one. Don't you worry. We're going to get one.
0: We're going again, we're going again, we're going again. We're going again. Hey, we're not going to leave here without that dog, all right?
4: Looks like he's trying for you now.
0: Oh!
2: Don't worry. Yeah? Don't worry, we're going to get one.
3: We have one more, Daddy.
0: And there it is.
2: And there it is! And there it is!
4: Oh, he got it.
0: Your daddy. He's done it again.
2: It feels good.
0: It feels good to be the better dad. But the pressure was on. I promised my daughter she would meet Batman and drive the Batmobile.
3: But when Batman is here, yep, and eats with me, I'll be hungry.
0: You'll be hungry if Batman eats with you?
3: Yeah.
0: I don't think we'll be eating with Batman.
2: Will our daughters finally meet their hero, or does Woody have some serious explaining to do?
0: She was in bed crying because she wasn't sure if Batman was going to say that he loved her back.
3: Where is
2: he?
3: Gosh. It's Batman.
2: Hi, Batman.
3: Hi.
5: What was your name, sweetie?
3: Maxie.
5: Your name is Maxie?
3: My name is Remy.
5: Nice to meet you, Remy.
0: You want to go in the Batmobile?
3: Yeah.
0: Okay.
2: Oh, my gosh.
3: Vroom, vroom, vroom, vroom, vroom.
0: See you, Batman.
3: I think Batman is my friend now. He said I'm a part of a crew and he loves me. He loves me and I didn't realise.
2: All right, here we are at the junior driving school. Woodrow, Bethany, loser has to go on the big roller coaster. So to drive, press your foot on that pedal there.
0: Are you ready?
3: Yeah.
0: We're in a race against Max.
3: Max is our friend.
0: Of course Max is our friend. We're just having a friendly race. The key is we'll never hit the brakes.
4: You're going to eat our rubber. Let's do this thing.
2: Let's go, Maxie. Put your foot down, Muffin. You've got to keep your foot down.
0: Cheating, cheating.
3: You have to be our friend, okay?
2: That's it, Maxie.
0: Should we go left?
2: Have they gone the wrong way?
0: Whoa.
2: They went the wrong way.
0: Right, turn left, turn left, turn left.
2: Quick, let's go.
0: I think it was a draw.
2: Might mean that both daddies have to go on the roller coaster.
0: And we recorded all that audio on a GoPro, which went missing.
4: At the start of the show was missing.
0: At the start of the show was missing. The great news is, it has been found by the hotel we were staying at, which also suggests that it was actually Darcy who lost the GoPro.
6: Well, can I offer some new information?
0: Yes,
4: Keen, if it involves your mum.
0: Oh, that's a weird comment.
6: It
0: with
6: actually
0: no,
6: doesn't.
0: Weird comment with no context. Very weird comment with no context. Yeah, Go on, Darcy.
6: No, you know what? I don't even feel like it anymore.
0: Fair enough. Let's go to traffic.
6: It was Joe's fault. It was in Joe's room.
0: Oh! Shots fired.
7: Darcy has a hot mum.
0: Yeah, he does.
4: Hard to escape. All right. Thanks so much for everybody that listened to the Dad Venture. I hope you guys enjoyed it. 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Memories everywhere on that trip. 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
1: So, Woods, I think the lies that I'm telling my daughter are catching up with me. When we interviewed Tom Holland, Spider-Man, yeah. And she was like, cool, Grandpa is Spider-Man.
0: And this is Woody.
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10: Across the Eyre Peninsula today, expect a cool and breezy day. The lower air, including Port Lincoln, has a medium chance of morning showers with strong westerly winds and a top around 16 to 18 degrees. Eastern air will be mostly cloudy and cool, while the west coast, including Woodna, Streaky Bay and Elliston, sees only isolated light showers with fresh southwesterly winds.
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7: Across the Eyre Peninsula today, expect a cool and breezy day. The lower air, including Port Lincoln, has a medium chance of morning showers with strong westerly winds and a top around 16 to 18 degrees. Eastern air will be mostly cloudy and cool, while the west coast, including Woodna, Streaky Bay and Elliston, sees only isolated light showers with fresh southwesterly winds.
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7: Good morning, Alana McIntyre here with the latest. Things are heating up along the east coast this weekend. A hot and windy forecast has prompted authorities to issue a total fire ban for Greater Sydney. And the Bureau of Meteorology says Brisbane's on track to record its hottest start to spring since 1999. While much cooler temperatures are expected along southern Australia thanks to a cold front. Two teenage girls have been charged after another teenager was allegedly stabbed in Western Sydney outside a school. It's understood the victim had to go into the school grounds in Blacktown for help. The 17-year-old girl was taken to hospital in a serious condition with multiple stab wounds yesterday. More cases of the H5 bird flu, this time in a fox southwest of Melbourne, while a dolphin that was found at Lawn is also believed to have died from the virus. Overseas, another mistrial has been declared by a judge in the US, jurors failing for a third time to reach a verdict on whether Lindsay Clancy is criminally responsible for killing her children. US President Donald Trump believes there will be another trial.
8: She did a horrible, horrible thing. Can't be worse. But you'll find out what the price to pay is. There'll be a price.
7: Police in Queensland have charged three people with almost 100 drug trafficking-related offences across South Brisbane. And even as property prices fall, housing affordability is still at an all-time low. According to realestate.com.au, households with a typical income can only afford about one in every 10 homes sold across the country.
0: Ampol Hallett Place. 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
7: The Cats have ended the Blues' miracle run under Josh Fraser, putting an end to Carlton's season with a 33-point win at the G. Coach Chris Scott says he likes Jeremy Cameron as a defender.
9: I think he's building to, you know, some good form, and the longer the game went, we thought the better he looked.
7: Today the Swans are up against the Lions at the SCG, and Dane Zorko says the Lions understand there are still massive threats on the Sydney side.
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10: Across the Eyre Peninsula today, expect a cool and breezy day. The lower air, including Port Lincoln, has a medium chance of morning showers with strong westerly winds and a top around 16 to 18 degrees. Eastern air will be mostly cloudy and cool, while the west coast, including Woodna, Streaky Bay and Elliston, sees only isolated light showers with fresh southwesterly winds.
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9: Good morning, Alana McIntyre here with the latest. With a heavy heart, a judge has declared a mistrial in the US on whether Lindsay Clancy murdered her children in Massachusetts. Jurors have failed to reach a unanimous decision for a third time. The woman has not denied killing her children, but her lawyer argues she was suffering from postpartum psychosis. Defence attorney Kevin Reddington has indicated one of the 12 members of the jury didn't agree.
10: One man, for whatever his agenda was, who stole 7 weeks of the life of these other jurors that were so attentive.
9: Fire weather warnings have been issued for Greater Sydney, where temperatures are set to rise and westerly winds are expected, while the Bureau of Meteorology says Brisbane's on track to record its hottest start to spring since 1999, where the mercury is set to reach 33 tomorrow. Much cooler temperatures are forecast across southern Australia this weekend. A fox has been diagnosed with the H5 bird flu southwest of Melbourne, while the virus is believed to have killed a dolphin that was found at Lawn. Queensland Premier David Crisafulli has invited the US Vice President to visit the Sunshine State. And even with the value of houses dropping with recent interest rate hikes and the Albanese government's changes to tax, housing affordability is at a record low. Realestate.com.au saying households earning $125,000 a year are only able to afford around one in every 10 homes across the country.
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9: In AFL, Geelong has put an end to Carlton's season with a 33-point win at the MCG. It ends the Blues' miracle run under Josh Fraser, who says they've worked hard, but they want to be better.
11: Yeah, we spoke. I mean, mixed emotions. So proud of the work that we've put in to get to this point. I think that that achievement in itself is something worth celebrating for our group. And then there's the stark reality that, you know, there's more work in front of us.
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4: On Obey first up, our next tide is a low at 10.07 this evening, 0.4 of a metre, with a higher tide at 7.20 tomorrow morning of 1.45 metres. For Franklin Harbour, a high tide coming up at 7.05 this morning, 1.66 of a metre, with a low tide of 10.40 this evening, 0.41 of a metre. For Coffin Bay, low tide 8.17 this morning, 0.82 of a metre, high tide at 12.15 this afternoon of 0.95 of a metre. For Streaky Bay, low tide 8.21 this morning, 0.92 of a metre, high tide at 12.11 this afternoon, 1.53 metres. For Tumby Bay, low tide at 9.25 this evening, 0.42 of a metre, and a high tide at 6.50 tomorrow morning of 1.39 metres. And finally for Port Lincoln, low tide 12.12 this afternoon, 0.98 of a metre, and a high tide at 1.21 this afternoon of also 0.98 of a metre. Not much movement there. And that's your tides.
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4: Across the Eyre Peninsula today, expect a cool and breezy day. The lower air, including Port Lincoln, has a medium chance of morning showers with strong westerly winds and a top around 16 to 18 degrees. Eastern air will be mostly cloudy and cool, while the west coast, including Woodna, Streaky Bay and Elliston, sees only isolated light showers with fresh southwesterly winds.
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0: The weekend is on, and so are these guys. This is Gayley and Emily Jade.
14: Hi there. Look, coming up, I'm going to tell you about this guy that had something cut off and you don't want this cut off.
15: Okay.
14: You don't want it cut off and hopefully you can get something reattached in that spot.
15: Sounds very naughty. Mm. I did something a little naughty. I got changed in a car park, so I hope there's no CCTV. But I'll tell you why and how and what happened.
14: That'll get out if there is CCTV. Everyone will be talking about that.
15: You're welcome, just as long as you put it on a site that pays. And then give me a cut. Thank you.
16: It's all coming up. Gayley and Emily James.
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0: Gaylee and Emily Jade here for your weekend. Shortly, we'd love to hear your stories of when you've left the door open. But right now, Gaylee.
1: All right, here's the thing that guy got cut off. all right, after losing almost his entire nose. See you.
2: Boo.
1: Yes.
2: Now I'm not interested.
1: He lost his nose in a high voltage electrical accident. Surgeons grew a new one on the patient's forehead before preparing to move it into his place. It's true.
3: Why?
1: Because that's where you grow them. Okay. Your forehead is like a nose farm.
2: I have heard
1: Put
2: this.
1: It on your business card, right?
3: True, actually.
1: The groundbreaking reconstruction was performed in this year, in fact, by this doctor in Iraq. In the Kurdish region, using rib cartilage and the patient's own forehead skin to create a new nose with a healthy blood supply.
2: Wow.
1: And once the tissue fully matured, surgeons plan to transfer it to its neutral position in the final stage of reconstruction.
2: Oh, my God.
1: So that's kind of like cutting off his nose to spite his face.
3: Ridiculous.
1: It was there all along.
2: I know. Good for you.

0: EJ here for your weekend, and we want to hear from you on the phones right now, EJ.
1: So I had a bit of a big day. I had my girlfriend's 40th birthday, and I had to leave straight from there to go and host an event that night.
2: Yep.
1: And there was no time to sort of fluff about because of the timing. So I chucked the evening gown in the back of the car, and I had to wear one outfit to the 40th, and then I was going to get changed just in the car or wherever. And I decided, I got this park, and there was an area where it was kind of secluded. And I was like, you know what?
2: I know what you're going to do.
1: No, I don't think you do.
2: No.
1: So I got changed in the car park,
2: that's
1: right?
2: That's what I mean. It's just like.
1: Yeah, but that's not the funny bit, right? So the dress I was wearing was a big, flowy, bejeweled, navy blue, had a cape thing, right? So I jump out of the car and I'm actually running late because my friend's party was fun and
0: did you
2: want to
0: leave?
2: How do you explain that? How do you explain that to the organisers that are paying you?
1: I know. So I'm like, So I jump out of the car and I get the dress, which is in the back seat of the car, open that door. Then I run to the back of the car, open the boot.
2: Yeah, I do it all the
1: time. You
2: know,
1: we make the car change room with the car doors and whatever. Then I'm getting into this dress and this frock. But I've never worn it before. I've never even tried it on before. I just borrowed it for the event. And I can't do the zip up. So I'm twisting and turning. I can't get this zip up. The dress is scratchy. And then I see a woman and she's walking to go to the stairs. And I just, you know, chicks have got each other, right? Yeah. I was like, can you zip me up? And she was like, she was actually American. She's like, oh, car, sweetie. Oh, okay. And she's zipping me up and then she's fluffing my hair up and then she's straightening.
2: Lovely.
1: She's tucking the tags in. She's like, you're Cinderella. Off you go. And I was like, thank you, fairy godmother. Like, this is amazing. Anyway, I then just went to the function. I left my car door open, my boot open. I left my whole car open. I was just so happy I was Cinderella going to the ball.
2: But you were at the boot. I get the car door, but not the boot.
1: No,
2: you're right
1: to
2: there.
1: Get to her, I had to walk around the car because I had to wave her down.
2: Got you.
1: And I was like, hey, and she did me up and I was like, I'm ready to go. I just walked away from the car. 12 o'clock that night from the ball, I'm walking towards the car and I'm like, oh, my car's been broken into. My car's been broken into. The boot's open. The door's open. And I get in. Nothing has moved. I mean, it looks like it's been stolen, like been broken into. Yeah. I've got kids. But I was like, oh, my God, not a thing was stolen. Nothing. I just can't believe, like, no one, not a person, just not the cameras showed no one even came near it.
2: I wish someone went in it and fell asleep.
1: Yeah. Just the fact that I thought it'd be broken into. And then my brain went, oh, yeah, no, I just walked away from it. I just walked away from it. So I just want to open up the phones and ask a question. Anyone else as dumb as me?
0: Have you been like EJ and left your car door open? Give us a call and we'll chat to you next. It's Gailey and Emily Jade.
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3: This is Gayley and Emily Jade. Who'd you think it was? Yeah.

0: It's Gayley and Emily Jade here for your weekend.
1: Now, I left my car door open and my boot open because I got changed in the car quickly. I was running late for the function I was hosting and I just walked away from the car. So I'm just asking the question, has anyone else done the same thing? What about you, Shannon? Did you do it?
2: Yeah, not a car door, but the garage door at home all night.
0: Oh, yeah, I've done that.
1: What happened?
2: I just took the bins out one night and I think I just got distracted going back to the house and not realising, closed the door into the house and woke up at 4 a.m. to go to work and the garage door's open. So I just made sure my motorbike with my key was still there. the car was still there. Everything was still there. But as I was putting on my gear, some teenagers walked past and mustn't have seen me. But I heard him say, "Oh, this guy's garage door's open. I wonder if he knows."
1: Oh.
2: So I just lifted my helmet up and said, "Yeah, it's all good."
1: Oh, I'm so glad you rang, Shannon, because I thought this would be like just a dumb girl thing to do, but to hear like a guy ring up and say they've done it, thank you. I really appreciate you.
3: At any given time, I think anyone's done it. Yeah. They haven't done it as well as you with like a full change of clothes at the back.
1: All right, Peter, you left something open?
4: Oh, I did one step further than you, EJ. I got home at about 6:30 one night. And I'm on the phone with my parents. I've got my earbuds on. I switch off the actual lights off, go out, go into the house. And then next morning, about 4 o'clock, I wake up, I walk out, and my car's still running. I forgot to switch it off.
3: That's been done before too.
1: All night. Could that cause a problem? Like, could that put too many exhaust fumes in your garage?
0: Depends on the airflow of your garage, I suppose.
3: Yeah, that's true. Is the garage door still open?
4: No. It was on the street. I parked it on the street.
1: Oh, my God. Someone's taken it.
3: Even criminals are going, "This is a trap."
1: Yeah. Well, that's what I thought about my car. Yeah. Like, maybe opportunists were like, "Oh, she's in there," or something. Like, you know?
3: Yeah.
1: Like, what would happen? All right, let's go to Tracy. Tracy, did you leave something open?
5: Yes, I left the passenger seat door open, the passenger side door open.
1: Yes.
5: We were going to my daughter's musical and we had to get to school. Got there, it was a primary school one, so we had to take costumes and things with us. And there were a lot of moving bits. She was getting stuff, I was getting stuff. And anyone that knows me knows I always check the car. So it was just so out of character for a start. Jumped out of the car, we grabbed stuff. I ran to one side, she ran to one side, blah, blah, blah. We were running up, hit the button, didn't even realise the car didn't lock because it won't lock with the door open.
1: Yeah.
5: And went up. I thought, I'll go back if we need anything else. Didn't even think about it. Got back to the car hours later and the door was open and I thought, oh, gosh, someone's broken in. Someone's done something. And no, nothing had happened.
1: Exactly the same story.
3: Yeah, yeah.
1: Why do we not blame ourselves first? Well, that's the question.
3: Because it is so stupid. You won't be able to live with yourself.
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0: Gailey and Emily Jade here for your weekend. Gailey?
1: Actors who were banned from doing normal things. Now, I suspect that you may both know some of them, but I also suspect that some of them you will not know. All right? So Paramount would not let Henry Cavill shave his moustache, so Justice League had to erase it with CGI.
2: Now, I did not know that.
1: I didn't know that either, and I didn't know why.
2: Okay.
1: They didn't let him take his moustache off. Maybe it was something else he had to do, but there you go.
2: Yeah, another movie.
1: They had to erase it. So that was interesting. Now, Tom Holland, he's all the talk at the moment, said he could not ski because his contract kept him ready to work.
2: Yes.
1: Right, so there you go. Was not allowed to ski.
2: We'll probably do – skiing would be one of them. I reckon there'd be a lot of adrenaline-based sports.
1: Yes, I'd say so.
2: You'd not be allowed to. Don't
1: hurt
2: yourself.
1: Which is surprising because he's Spider-Man. Like, he'd be able to
3: just boxing land on his right.
1: All right, so Kit Harington, Game of Thrones. I don't know. I don't think you ever got into it, but you know who it is.
2: I didn't get into it, but I know who Kit Harington is.
1: His contract, it's the obvious one, did not let him cut his hair for years. So he had to keep that look going. And it went.
2: That's not
1: filming went
2: one,
1: over
2: though,
1: for a long time.
2: He looked good.
3: He did.
1: It suited him better than short hair, that's for sure.
2: Yeah.
1: All right, we know this one. Will Smith cannot attend the Oscars or any, or any other Academy event until 2032. So they're going to invite him back.
2: Yeah.
1: He's just got to time a nomination for an Oscar.
2: Yeah.
1: That he can attend.
2: But would you go back, though, ever, out of respect for the Oscars and what you did?
1: I think he should host them.
3: I would love to see
1: imagine
3: that.
1: Imagine he comes back and just starts saying in acceptance speeches, you take word thank you out of your mouth. Okay, Ben Affleck was banned from playing blackjack at the Hard Rock after staff caught him counting cards.
3: Oh, wow.
1: He's very bright, Affleck, but. There you go. Didn't know that one. Pedro Pascal and Bella Ramsey were told not to play The Last of Us before filming the show because obviously it's a game. So they were told not to so that it wouldn't probably affect their performance because they would have a preconceived idea of what other people see them as. They wanted to be able to tap into what they thought.
2: Oh.
1: So that's pretty cool. Jenna Ortega said Tim Burton told her not to blink while playing Wednesday.
2: And that's
1: so that
2: brilliant.
1: She could always have the, but you know, after a while when your eyes start burning when you've got them open
2: her look,
1: for the whole
2: but that's
1: time.
2: Her, that burning look is her look.
3: Right.
2: You know, if you now do the Jenna Ortega in the mirror, you will, if you don't blink looking in the mirror, you'll see that's her look in Wednesday.
1: Yeah.
2: Like that piercing, oh my God, I'm going to watch it so differently now.
1: I know.
2: Like, that poor girl's eyes are so dry.
1: And how do you concentrate on keeping your eyes open and remember your lines?
2: Yeah, exactly.
1: Sydney Sweeney said most of her contracts do not let her practice her martial arts.
2: Oh.
1: So I didn't know she even did martial arts. Margot Robbie said acting insurance would not let her keep playing ice hockey. Did not know she played ice hockey.
2: When did she play ice hockey?
1: Well, she might have taken ice hockey up around the time she was doing the figure skating, but still, even different skates, speed skates versus figure skates, she's skating on different skates. Ryan Reynolds could not improvise new lines while filming Deadpool and Wolverine during the writer's strike. So the writers wouldn't let him change it because it's kind of like thought upon that you're writing.
2: Yeah.
1: That's pretty full on. So that was the last one.
3: Nice.
1: But at least that gave us a reason. But some of them. Ben Affleck's the one I didn't know. Counting cards.
2: I didn't know he was a cheater.
3: Yeah, well.
2: In cards. In cards.
1: Yes. Well, his ex-wife might have something to say about that.
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14: Good morning, Alana McIntyre here with the latest. A new report has found national housing affordability has hit a new record low, even as house prices plummet. Angus Moore from realestate.com.au says a typical household earning $125,000 a year can afford to pay the mortgage on just 12% of homes.
15: That's the lowest we've ever seen, and that's well down from the sort of 44% that was true a few years ago in 2020.
14: Victoria is now considered the most affordable state. Fire weather warnings have been issued across Greater Sydney, where temperatures will rise and westerly winds are forecast. The Bureau of Meteorology says Brisbane's on track to record its hottest start to spring since 1999, while much cooler temperatures are expected along southern Australia thanks to a cold front. Another mistrial has been declared in the US in the Lindsay Clancy murder case. Jurors failing for a third time to reach a verdict on whether the mother is criminally responsible for killing her children in Massachusetts in 2023. The 36-year-old has admitted to strangling her three children. However, her lawyers argue she was suffering from postpartum psychosis. The Queensland Premier has secured a rare meeting with the US Vice President, and the Australian Sleep Association is worried about new so-called sleep-maxing tactics that are being shared on social media, saying there's no good evidence. Some influencers have been telling insomniacs to tape their mouths shut, which could actually be dangerous for those with sleep apnea.
13: Ampol Hallett Place. Best takeaway curries in town. Phone orders and takeaway.
14: The Cats have ended the Blues' miracle run under Josh Fraser, putting an end to Carlton's season with a 33-point victory at the MCG. Coach Chris Scott says he likes Jeremy Cameron as a defender.
16: I think he's building to, some good form. And the longer the game went, we thought the better.
14: Today, the Swans go up against the Lions at the SCG. Dane Zorko, though, says Brisbane understand there are massive threats still on the Sydney side.
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18: Across the Eyre Peninsula today, expect a cool and breezy day. The lower Eyre, including Port Lincoln, has a medium chance of morning showers with strong westerly winds and a top around 16 to 18 degrees. Eastern Eyre will be mostly cloudy and cool, while the west coast, including Woodna, Streaky Bay and Elliston, sees only isolated light showers with fresh southwesterly winds.
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19: I think you should quit while you're behind, to be honest.
10: This one is Emily Jade.
2: Oh, darling, everyone's doing shilajit.
10: These two are Gailey and Emily Jade.
2: Okay, your dog might be communicating with you through something that I've never seen before, and now scientists are researching it, and you're going to go and want to look at your dog.
1: All right.
2: And see if they're communicating with
1: you. I want to communicate with my dog.
2: I know.
1: I probably don't want to know the truth.
2: Of what it's trying to say to you.
1: Yes.
2: Yes, but it's more than a dog wag tail. Like a, you know, it's...
1: Okay.
2: It's very interesting research. I can't wait to share it.
1: I hope they sound like Scooby-Doo. Hey, also, speaking of dogs, I'm going to do something where, you know, when did you name your pet or child after a sports star?
2: Okay.
1: Yeah.
2: Speaking of dogs, I don't know how that went in together.
1: Well.
2: Oh, pets. Okay, pets, gotcha.
1: That's right.
2: Okay.
1: A dog is a pet.
2: I thought you were calling sports stars dogs for a second there.
0: So coming up, Gailey and Emily Jade.
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0: Ellie and Emily Jade. Well, here on your weekend, surely we want to hear if you've named your kid or pet after a sports star. But right now, EJ.
1: If you've got a dog, you've been missing an entire conversation happening right in front of you. This is really exciting research from the University of Parma in Italy. Now, if you're ever going to get a degree, mate, you've got to go there, my Parmy-loving friend.
2: To make them perfectly.
1: Yes. But no, it's obviously an all-round university. So they have been studying dogs blinking at humans.
2: Right.
1: Okay. And they showed 35 dogs short videos of their owners and then strangers. Now, in some of the videos, this is where it's technical. The humans blinked regularly. In others, they just stared at the video. Okay?
2: Mm.
1: The dogs blinked more when they watched their owner blinking. When their owner didn't blink, they didn't blink either.
2: Okay.
1: Right? Oh. But when the strangers were blinking and whatever, they weren't caring about the stranger. They weren't blinking. They weren't nothing. It was all about their owner. If their owner blinked, they blinked. If their owner didn't blink, they didn't blink.
2: Okay.
1: And researchers think this could be a subtle social communication between dogs and the humans that they've bonded with. And so it's not out of nowhere, this particular research. The same research team tested 54 dogs watching other dogs. And they found that they blinked more when they saw another dog blinking, almost like facial mimicry. Mimicry.
2: Yeah.
1: That's all right, isn't it?
2: Is it about connection?
1: It is. And their heart rate measurements, they measure their heart rate as well, and it suggested that they weren't blinking because they were stressed. They're literally blinking as a form of communication with the other dog and therefore the communication with the humans as well. Now, the scientists are saying they don't quite know what the blink means, so they're going to research more into it. But basically, for me, I'm saying I think that they want to be like their owner. They want to say, you're my owner, so you blink, I blink.
2: Yes.
1: You sit, I sit.
2: I see you're doing that. I'm doing it.
1: Yeah, yeah. It's like a submission, like dogs do that.
2: Yeah.
1: You know, it's like you're mine.
2: Yeah.
1: And I'm showing you my mind. I'm showing you I'm mine, you're mine, by doing what you do.
2: That's right.
1: Is that... Do you know what I mean?
2: What you haven't noticed through this whole thing is every time you've blinked, I've blinked.
1: Have you blinked?
2: That's right.
1: Did you just do that to try and psych me out? Or?
2: No. I'm just letting you know that you're mine.
1: Yes. Well,
2: and can I please have another cup of tea?
1: We kind of are. Well, I was about to say, that's what dogs are blinking at us. I need better food, girl. I'm sick of this crap you're giving me. What's the steak you're eating? Give me some of that. You weirdo. And is that also you calling me a bitch?
2: I wasn't going to say.
1: No tea for you. No tea for you.
2: Estelle's just called through. Estelle, have you got a dog with you right now?
3: I do have a dog, but I'm not with the dog at the moment. So I'm out walking. So I thought I'd stop and chat to this guy with a dog.
1: Oh.
3: And when I did, the dog doesn't blink at me. But the thing was, all it kept doing was looking up at its owner, but I didn't see it blink. But no, it didn't blink at me when I leaned down, patted it or anything like that.
2: You're a great case study. Well, into it.
1: I can hear you still walking, Estelle. Is there another dog you could do the research on?
3: No, there's no other ones in front of me at the moment. Yeah,
2: well, don't get too close to a strange dog either. You might get your face bitten off.
3: I did ask if I could pat the dog.
1: I hope you said, I'm doing some research for Gailey and Emily Jade. Can I see if your dog blinks at me?
3: I think I'm a lunatic.
1: Yeah, I'm sure he would have been quietly calling 000 on his phone.
2: Yeah, you know what we're doing as soon as we get home, Estelle? We're going to be blinking at our dogs.
3: Oh, okay. Not a problem.
2: And they'll be staring at us like Wednesday.
0: Thanks, Estelle. 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

0: It's Gailey and Emily Jade here for your weekend, and we'd love for you to get involved on the phone. Give us a call.
1: Now, I'm a sentimental man, and this is a little bit embarrassing, but I am going to admit that I often get teary when footballers, and it's not just the club that I support, but footballers, when they announce their retirement and they might have kids around. It's usually to do with when they start talking about their wife or their kids. And because I'm an avid supporter of the game in largest form, I realise that I've been watching that person for 18 years or 20 years and you're kind of reflecting it. And then all of a sudden I get a little bit emotional. So admitting that. So the other day, one of my favourite players from Collingwood has announced his retirement. Aww. And he's played 18 seasons. He's second in the game's record. But he's also got one of the all-time greatest names.
2: What is it?
1: Steel Sidebottom. Oh. You've even heard me talk about him before. It's one of the great football names.
2: Parents had fun with the SS.
1: Yeah, Steel Sidebottom. And one of those players, he's one of a heart and soul player, probably one of the most popular players in the competition. You know, there's not many people from other teams that hate Sidey. He's more of one of those ones, oh, we'd love to have him. And he's one of those players too that always plays like with a smile on his face.
2: Okay.
1: You know, he just runs back to his position and you go, he's this big smile on his face. Anyway, I was seeing a thing where they showed him watching his kids say, we're proud of you on a video. Collingwood did it on purpose for sure. And his wife saying, we're proud of you, and they're all talking and everything. He starts bawling his eyes out. So I'm in my car before I go in to order my Chinese food. I start crying in the car. And I had to wait 5 minutes after I watched the video so my eyes wouldn't be red, just so I could order some fried rice. Anyway, I got myself together, ordered my three dim sims and fried rice ready for a football night. But I did also realise that Steel Sidebottom, my friend Richard Wells, who we did the Gailey to the Rescue for after he had his terrible accident where he fell off the roof, he's got three boys, great names. He's got Maverick, Diesel and Steel as his boys' names, and Steel was named after Steel Sidebottom because he's in our Collingwood group. So then I thought, well, a lot of people do this. They name their children or their pets after their favourite sports people. So I want to open up the phones, and I don't know how many years and years ago, how many dogs people would go, that's Nathan Buckley, or that's Buckley, my dog.
2: Okay.
1: So give us a call. Who do you know, or is it you that has named a child or a pet after a sports star?
0: We'll chat to you next. Give us a call. It is Gailey and Emily Jade.
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0: It's Gayle and Emily Jade here for your weekend.
1: Well, Steel Sidebottom, he plays for Collingwood, has announced his retirement, and a friend of mine has named his son after him, Steel Sidebottom. So he's got little Steely Wells, and I thought we should go to the phones and find out who has named their pet or their child after a sports star. We've got Mark. Did you name a child or pet after a sports star?
2: My wife actually named her son Charlton after the football club Carlton because they're all massive AFL fans.
1: So she still didn't go all the way. She wanted a chit instead of a cur.
2: Yeah, Charlton instead. Yeah, and they all still love Carlton. Yeah, that's their team.
3: That's so funny. She could have just done Carlton.
1: Carlton
3: anyway.
1: Is a name, like Carl for short.
3: Yeah. Charlton sounds like the posh version.
1: But that works.
3: Sounds like he could be a character in Bridgerton.
1: Yeah.
3: Charlton's here to see you.
1: You never know. Hopefully he gets as much action. Ryan, did you name a child or a pet after a sports star?
4: I named a pet. We had a staffie who had a lot of white on his coat around his lips. He must have had a cross in him. So we called him Roy after Andrew Simons.
1: Because of all the zinc cream that he wore.
3: Yeah.
1: That's cool.
5: That's good.
3: That's
1: Roy,
3: very cool.
1: Roy is a good name for a dog.
3: It is. I love
1: and
3: that.
1: And a dad.
4: You yell it out in the park, people look around.
3: Yeah, Roy. Oh, I love it.
5: I bet he was good at chasing a ball as well, old Roy.
3: Yeah.
5: For sure.
3: R.I.P. Maddie, have you got a pet or a child named after a sports star?
6: Yeah, look, it's not me. It was one of my best mates I used to play football with. We're both massive Liverpool fans, the Reds. And back when our kids were born in 2005, Liverpool was, good team. And he named his son, it's a pretty old name, after the Liverpool legend, Gerrard.
5: Oh, after Steven Gerrard, yeah.
1: Steven Gerrard, right.
6: Yeah, imagine going to school, what's your name, mate? Gerrard. Like, it's pretty sad. It's an old man's name,
3: Maddie.
6: I couldn't believe it.
1: Over to you, EJ.
3: Man, that is the name of my husband. Who is 8 years younger than me. And there's a little flex.
1: There you go, Maddie. Anyway, thanks for digging that hole with the shovel there, Maddie.
3: He also has a cousin with the same name who's also a young man too.
1: It's a family name.
3: Yeah, it is. Anyway, here's Craig. Did you name your pet or child after a football star?
7: Yeah, it was years ago. A mate of mine, he loved the Winter Olympics, and he got the dog of his dream, a beagle, and he named it Eddie. Eddie the beagle, as opposed to Eddie the eagle.
1: Oh, that is that's the way to finish off for sure.
5: That is

0: Gaylee and Emily Jade for your weekend. Thanks for joining us.
1: People with home gardens are less likely to develop type 2 diabetes.
2: Are you serious?
1: I am serious. And this is a University of Queensland study.
2: Is it because they're out exercising, basically?
1: I reckon, yeah. They said here, people with a substantial garden had a 6.8% lower risk of developing type 2 diabetes than those that didn't have a garden. The research also revealed that people were 5.7% less likely to have type 2 diabetes if they lived near multiple parks. So once again, exercising, but being out in nature. Maybe there's something to do with the air and the, you know, the like fresh, I don't know, what do you call it? What is it when you're breathing in, not carbon monoxide? Researcher also says, Emily, it's dumb. Researchers say, oh, my God.
2: No research required for that one.
1: Researchers say the findings on plant fresh evidence that gardens and green spaces should be a major priority in urban planning to keep as well. More than 500 million people worldwide are living with diabetes. That's a lot. Mm. And that number is expected to double to 1.31 billion by 2050.
0: Hey.
2: That's a big pickup, isn't it? That's it's a soft drink that does
1: it. Yeah, it's the sugars and the drinks and the lack of exercise because everything's so easy. So get out there and garden. It's good for you.
2: All right.
1: Don't worry about if it's not cool. It'll save you.
2: Yeah, that's good. That's positive.
1: That is positive.
2: Way better than what you were trying to say before.
1: I should stop trying to be smart. It's never worked.
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20: Good morning, Alana McIntyre here with the latest. It's warming up along the East Coast as modelling from the Weather Bureau shows we could be in for an unusually hot spring. Fire weather warnings have been issued for Greater Sydney today, where temperatures will rise and strong westerly winds are expected. It's staying much cooler along the country south due to a cold front. A judge has declared a mistrial in the US, with jurors failing to reach a unanimous verdict for a third time around whether Lindsay Clancy murdered her children. The 36-year-old has not denied strangling her three children, but her defence lawyer argues she was suffering from postpartum psychosis and unable to distinguish between right and wrong. District Attorney Timothy Cruz says it's been a hard time for everyone.
21: But in the end, I bring it all back to the child victims in this case, Cora, Dawson, and Callan. This was and has always been about getting justice for those three little babies.
20: Housing affordability has reached an all-time low in Australia. Angus Moore from realestate.com.au says even as house values drop, it's actually becoming harder to buy.
22: Housing affordability nationally is at its worst level on our records, which go back to 1995. To kind of put that in some context, affordability today is worse than it was in 2008 when mortgage rates exceeded 8%.
20: And Queensland Premier David Crisafulli has secured a rare meeting with US Vice President JD Vance.
19: Sharky Sports Bar, your front row seat to live sport.
20: Carlton's final dreams are over. Patrick Dangerfield with 5 goals, leading the Cats to a 33-point victory over the Blues at the MCG. Geelong coach Chris Scott praising their medical team for their work this year.
23: Had a couple of examples, even this year. Max Holmes is a perfect example. Jeremy Cameron's a good one as well, of why our players have so much faith in our medical staff. A very, very high-performing group of people.
20: And the San Francisco 49ers have arrived in Melbourne ahead of their season-opening NFL game against the Rams.
24: Thank you, South Australia. Yet again, the Hospital Research Foundation Home Lottery has sold out early. And that's because every ticket funds life-changing medical research to support better care and better outcomes for South Australians, like you and your family. All remaining prizes, including the Somerton Park Grand Prize, will be drawn Thursday, September 17th. Miss out this time? Become a member today to see the first home of 2027 before anyone else. 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
25: For lower west coastal waters, winds southwesterly 15 to 25 knots around the middle of the day, decreasing 10 to 15 knots in the late afternoon. Seas 2 to 3 metres, decreasing 1 to 1.5 metres by early evening, and the swell southwesterly 3 to 5 metres. Central coastal waters, winds west to northwesterly, turning southwesterly 15 to 25 knots in the early afternoon. Seas 2 to 3 metres, decreasing 1 to 2 metres by early evening, the swell westerly 4 to 5 metres. And Spencer Gulf coastal waters, winds westerly reaching up to 30 knots south of Caldwell Wallaroo during the morning and early afternoon before turning southwesterly 15 to 20 knots late afternoon. Seas 2 to 3 metres during the morning, dropping below 2 metres by early evening. A swell south to southwesterly 1.5 to 2.5 metres.
19: 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Magic 89.9. Weather Watch. Weather Watch.
25: Across the Eyre Peninsula today, expect a cool and breezy day. The lower air, including Port Lincoln, has a medium chance of morning showers with strong westerly winds and a top around 16 to 18 degrees. Eastern air will be mostly cloudy and cool, while the west coast, including Woodna, Streaky Bay and Elliston, sees only isolated light showers with fresh southwesterly winds.
19: Missed it live throughout the week? Don't panic. We've got Riz in a box.
26: We gotta save him.
19: 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Let's go!
0: It was great to have our man, entertainment reporter Jaden Forster, back on deck this week, and we caught up with him to talk all things Taylor Swift and all things Miley Cyrus. Going to share that with you next.
1: This here is a remarkable, so, so deaf remix. J-E, y'all. Run DMC to the beach, y'all.

0: 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The latest showbiz news from Australia to Hollywood with Jaden Forster.
1: Ah, he's back. Entertainment reporter Jaden Forster. G'day, Jaden. How are you, mate?
2: G'day, Riz. Good, thank you. Glad to be back, mate.
1: Batteries recharged?
2: Absolutely. There's been a little bit going on since I've been away. Just quietly, a bit with Harry and Meghan. Of course, the loss of Dolly Parton. You know, you always take a break and all these big things unfortunately happen. But no, back into it yet again. Back with you as always, every week.
1: Yeah, and there's plenty to cover off on today, including, I want to say, one of the biggest weddings just about of all time was, of course, the Kelce Swift wedding. Now, there's been some details that have been shed on this one.
2: Indeed, Travis has finally opened up about that special day. Previously, we only had a bit of a throwaway comment at a press conference a matter of weeks ago, but, you know, footy season, it's back. Podcast season is back as well. He sat down with his brother for their New Heights podcast. First one since, of course, Travis got married. And, of course, there is no way whatsoever they weren't going to talk about the wedding. They sort of set it up with a bit of theatre, but they did talk about it in the end. To be honest, in terms of opening up, it's not exactly an incredibly illuminating conversation, but there are a couple of Easter eggs there. Travis, of course, thanked Adam Sandler for officiating the ceremony, sort of good bloke, great guy, all of that kind of thing, and then revealed the reason why they actually got married at the Garden, Madison Square Garden. He said that they wanted a private, intimate wedding free of distractions. Well, I'm not entirely how intimate it can be when you did invite like 1,000 people there who most of them have no real obvious connection to you. But nonetheless, it was their day, and this is how Travis described it.
3: It was just so magical, man. And I wish it could have lasted even longer than it did. It felt like it just happened in a blink of an eye. And
4: they kicked us out.
3: Once the drinks stop being served, everyone kind of just starts to, you know, mosey out.
1: Oh, I was going to ask this question as well, because obviously when Taylor Swift announced her last album, it was on the same podcast. Do you reckon we can now expect any sort of Taylor Swift announcements to be on their podcast?
2: I'm not sure. I mean, she would want to be pretty careful about sort of overstepping into that territory sort of all of the time. I think maybe if you do it once, it's kind of an interesting promo gimmick. If you do it more than once or three times, it becomes a bit boring and sort of, you know, too much is sort of often the thing that we sort of talk about. But, I mean, who knows, really? We still don't have any vision or any pictures from the actual wedding. So as to when we're going to get them, I mean, who knows? And we still haven't heard anything from her either. So I don't know if we ever will hear anything from her, which is the more interesting sort of thing as well. But I mean, I stand by what I've said all along. I do still think that there is something going on behind the scenes. I think it's just a matter of time as to when we actually find out what that something might be. But I mean, it's interesting there, those boys, they talk about the sort of everybody being kicked out or everybody leaving once the drinks stop. Going on some previous comments from Travis, I think they would have been there right until they turned the lights off, to be honest with you. But nonetheless, sounds like they all had a fantastic day and night.
1: Yeah, so many people are so keen to see those photos and videos from the wedding as well. Great. So that's going to be massive when they dropped. Hey, a new era for Miley Cyrus. What is this, era number 3 or 4? Or how many has she had now?
2: I'm not too sure. There's a few. There has been a few going right back to the whole Disney era. But yeah, new era, new shows. A new name, no longer Miley Cyrus, just Miley. And her father, Billy Ray, he seems pretty much on board with the idea, sort of talking about it being, you know, a natural career progression and the like and all of those sorts of things. So, you know, whatever he really, I guess, does feel about it, let's take it on face value. He's saying all the right things anyway, based on some previous tension that they've had. But yeah, lots of teasers rolled out over the weekend before that big reveal about her name. That all happened. Stepping into this new sort of chapter with her musical career with new album, 10th studio album called Bass Persuades. It's very cryptic, a lot of guitar sort of shots rolling around, so we'll see what that entails. That's out on the 18th of September. Just quietly, the entertainment reporter in me would have liked to have dropped on the 10th, so you could have had the 10th of the 10th of the 10th.
1: Oh, yeah.
2: 10th of the 10th.
1: Come
2: of
1: on,
2: the 9th.
1: Miley.
2: anyway, it's happening then, 18th of September, and two big shows at the Hollywood Bowl. So she's certainly going all out to launch this new stage of her musical career.
1: Yeah, that's massive news for the, I was going to say Miley Cyrus fans, but I better call her now Miley fans out there. So we look forward to seeing how that one plays out. And Jaden, it has been great to have you back, mate. We can't wait to chat with you next week.
2: Catch you then.
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